the streets, looking for soul food and a place to eat. Went to the Apollo, you should have seen him go, go, go. They said, hey, sugar, take a walk on the wild side. I said, hey, babe, take a walk on the wild side.

sense. Your pulse is getting weak. Reveal yourself all to me now, while you've got the strength to speak.

And I touched your face, narcotic mind from ladies, Mary Jane. And I called your name like an addicted to cocaine, called for the